know some of y'all is hood and just don't want to admit it. I mean, when she walked out in that moo moo, I'm like, a moo moo, that ain't sexy. That's what a Victoria's Secret is. But you know, when she priced that thing up, man, that's exact sex. You know what I'm

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Praise the Lord with the harp. Sing unto him with psaltery and instruments of string. Sing unto him a new song. Play skillfully with a loud noise. David said, I will bless the Lord at all times, and his praise shall continually be in my mouth. My soul shall make her boast in the Lord. The humble shall hear thereof and be glad. Oh, magnify the Lord with me, and let us exalt his name together. The Lord is my light and my salvation. Whom shall I fear? The Lord is the strength of my life. Of whom shall I be afraid? 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

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The manager asked him, said, well, asked one of them, said, what do you want the job for? He said, well, I want to buy me a bicycle. He asked the other little boy, said, what do you want the job for? He said, well, I want me a BB gun. 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
6: 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All right, good morning, Dee Dee in the Morning. 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
7: Hey, they keep playing with our emotions, and I'm sick of it. I'm sick of it.
6: That's why you
7: got to
6: turn them off. I'm sorry. He said he's sick of it.
7: I'm sick of it. I'm sick of it. They keep playing with our emotions, and I'm sick of it. The House has passed a bill to make daylight savings.
6: I love it.
7: I'm sick of it. I don't like this. They keep playing with it. Daylight savings time permanent nationwide, ending the twice a year clock changes. So now it just has to go to the Senate in order for it to get passed.
6: I like it.
7: But I feel like it happens every year. You don't feel like this happens every year?
6: No, this is closer to it being permanent.
8: Because
6: I love the sun. I got to be honest. I love the sun. Love it out all day, every day. Makes me happy. So the longer I get to enjoy the sun, the better.
7: I'm fine with that part of it. Just stop playing with it and either do it or don't.
8: I loved it when it happened at the club. Remember? When it hit two and then it went back to one and you had a whole nother
6: Let me just say, Trey out here representing for the sun. He's mad. I just can't stand it.
7: I'm saying, man, do something.
6: So you're representing the sun today?
7: Yes.
6: Yeah, okay.
7: We on fire, too.
6: I see. You want nobody playing with y'all.
7: We hot.
6: Oh, God. Yeah. Okay. Hey, listen, coming up, comedian J.J. Williamson came in with that fire and desire. He said he's got that what?
7: I'll be damned.
6: Trying to figure out how fire and desire came into that. All right, listen, we also got $1,000 for you. 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
6: It's Dee Dee in the Morning.

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2: 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All right,
1: y'all. Yeah.
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0: 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Didi in the morning. Everybody is here. Make sure you follow us, each one of us online. 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Follow me at D-E-D-E in the morning.
7: J. Cruz on there. That's the letter J and then K. Not a C, it's a K.
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9: And please follow your boy, the real J.J. from the Simp 2Ps.
8: I got a GPSA real quick. Your producer got one more time to use my government name in these hallways out here. She got one more time.
0: Tracy said something.
8: She got one more time to use my government name, Randy. In these hallways all loud.
10: Wait, I'd like to say something.
0: Okay, go ahead, Tracy.
10: For many years, I have been called by my nickname, which is Trey. And ever since I've gotten on this show, I haven't been able to be called Trey. And that's special. So I'm just saying. You get disrespected by your name, I get disrespected by my name.
0: Hey, wow. Tracy, yes, hi. Tracy, I'm going to be honest with you.
10: Yes.
0: You don't want none now. He got some family members now.
8: Pull up.
11: Leave me alone now.
10: Wait.
7: Anybody can get
10: you.
7: It.
9: The man just went viral now. Uh-huh. You don't want to mess with that man.
0: And what did he let you know? I got family too. I'm sorry. We from her.
8: Ball up in her now. Be quiet.
0: We live here.
8: Leave me alone.
10: That's fine.
0: That's what he said.
10: I got Oakland. Probably some people out here. I don't know.
9: Yeah.
0: Trey, I'm sorry.
9: But they got to catch flights.
8: That's true.
0: Trey, say the here again. Will you let her know?
8: Oh, yeah. We from her.
0: That is. How you spell it, Trey?
8: We from H-U-R-R.
0: There it is. So, yeah. Tracy.
9: E-R.
0: That's not the one you want to play with over there.
9: Mess around. Your braids get loose.
8: Shut up. Hey, leave me alone.
9: I'll tell you, man.
0: For real.
9: You must have heard him brush his hair.
8: You stupid.
0: Listen, coming up, we got your hot topics. It's Dee Dee in the morning.

0: cocaine. 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You gotta know. Oh, well, you got on the mind with God today.
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0: All right. Good morning, Dee Dee in the morning on this Wednesday. It's hump day. Appreciate you listening. All right. I got to find Trey Z and find out what's trending with Trey.
1: Hey, so R. Kelly has officially
2: 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Well, that's attorney Shatrika Williams. 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
0: All right. Good morning, Dee Dee in the morning on this Wednesday. It's hump day. Appreciate you listening. All right. I got to find Trey Z and find out what's trending with Trey.
1: Hey, so R. Kelly has officially asked Donald Trump to shorten his 30-year prison sentence. He must done heard Boosie pay up to like $300,000, $600,000 for a pardon.
0: Right.
1: And now he getting in line too, man. He says, they say the move comes as his legal team continues to push for the executive clemency, arguing that Kelly deserves relief while serving time behind bars. And he got sentenced to like decades in prison. So
0: yeah,
1: we'll see if Donald Trump requests
0: it. You know what I'm wondering? I wonder if it is about Boosie, actually, that situation about pardons, or is it because R. Kelly realizes that our president now has to pay $5 million for a sexual assault case?
1: Damn. And yeah. You the president.
0: Right. So maybe he's like, you just like me.
1: Right.
0: If you're in the Epstein files, too. You've done some sexual things, so can you let me out? So is it really based on Boosie, or is R. Kelly going...

0: can you let me out? So is it really based on Boosie, or is R. Kelly going, dude, you just like me?
1: Right. Not y'all bonded over criminal activity.
2: I mean, that's the best way to right. bond sometimes.
0: I just asking. All right, listen.
1: Hey, it's like Tommy and Ghost. I'll bow.
3: if you're good at stealing things, I'm good at breaking in. We work
0: right.
3: together.
0: Hey, listen, coming up, ladies, we're going to get down to the truth about what men want from a woman in this morning's dope discussion. It's Dee Dee in the morning.
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0: So good morning. It's Dee Dee in the morning. Everybody is here. J. Cruz, Trey G, and comedian J.J. Williams.
1: Come on, man.
0: So listen, there was a guy who went viral. We were talking about this. This guy made some comments about black women.
1: Ooh.
0: And he's a white guy. And everybody, the internet went crazy, you know, and everything else. Some people agreed with him, some didn't. You take a listen.
2: Like, I like the Lauryn Hill type of black women, you know, the Pam Grier or the Tisha Campbell kind of black women. Like, why is it every time I walk through a mall or I walk into a convenience store, all the women there look like Glorilla or Sexy Red? Like, if you're saying that, hey, man, do you think, like, Glorilla sexy? Hell no! But I'm not gonna curse my children with a mother that goes, ski-yee! Phone them! Ain't no way. Look at Kanye West's daughter. It's like, baby girl, you do not need aquamarine hair to make yourself look beautiful. You are beautiful the way you already were born.
1: Damn.
3: Boy, shut your dumb.
0: I know. The fact that he went, honestly, messing with Northwest, I didn't like.
1: Yeah.
0: Because the reason is she's a child, she's having fun, you know what I mean? She's exploring.
1: Still and trying to find herself.
0: Right, and all kids, you want to have
1: Absolutely.
0: Fun and play with, you know,
1: Absolutely.
0: Different colors
1: that.
0: Or whatever.
1: Yeah.
0: I didn't like that. But nonetheless, it got us to thinking. What makes a woman attractive to you, though?
1: Ooh.
0: What makes a woman attractive to you? And women can answer this, too, because, you know...
4: 100%. Y'all love each other on the cool.
0: Right.
4: Like, women and women, they kind of have this, like, vibe with each other where it's like, ooh, girl, I can compliment you. I can make sure you feel good, too. Mm. Men don't really have that.
1: Yeah, we don't have that type
0: like,
1: of vibe.
0: I have this thing. I think so when fun. I see a woman who's so put together, I think that is so beautiful. Like, when I look at her and her hair is done, nails done, everything
1: I
0: be like, girl, you are beautiful.
5: Trey,
0: go do it.
5: I got to stand on the other side. I just did a break last week about complimenting men. Like, it's okay for one brother to say, hey, bro. You put that all together, that was tight right there. I like that.
4: Yeah, but
5: you
4: know this ain't about that.
0: It is.
4: I was trying to drive home a point. That's why.
1: Yeah.
5: It is though.
4: Not saying you can't do that. I'm just saying we're not talking about that right now.
1: Yeah. Not right now.
0: What are you saying? What for real? What makes a woman attractive?
1: Who?
0: See, and I think a woman who smiles.
1: Yeah.
0: I think a woman who smiles.
4: Pretty
0: I think that's
4: smile.
0: Yeah. With a not even just smiling. Who has a great like because to me energy is big,
1: yeah.
0: Right?
1: Yes.
0: I love great energy,
4: 100%.
0: And you could tell somebody with great energy. And I think a woman who has a really beautiful disposition and great energy, that's a beautiful woman to me.
1: I love a woman that stays positive, man. Mm-hmm. A positive vibe each and every day, man, is a turnaround for
0: me. I agree.
1: A very positive energy, man, smiling all the time makes me, that turns me on as well. Mm-hmm. And you know what that's called? And everybody got what they like. If you got a little sense of humor.
0: That makes that attractive.
1: Oh my God, that is so attractive to me.
0: JJ said just a little sense
1: just
0: of humor.
1: Just a little bit. You ain't got to try to be me. You ain't got to try to be me.
0: I'm overly
1: funny, man. But you know, you got a sense of humor, man. That turns me on.
0: What do you like, Cruz? What's attractive to you? What makes a woman attractive?
5: I like a woman who knows herself. Mm. Like, knows herself, like doesn't pretend, is honest, knows her flaws, knows her weaknesses, and is truthful. I like an honest.
0: Y'all trying to be nice now, because all men are, they say y'all are like are physical creatures.
5: Well, visual is the word. We're visual. Like,
0: visual.
5: We want you to look pretty.
1: You're going to have some don'ts.
5: Stop wearing those sweats.
0: Really? What do you want to see her?
1: Let's
0: focus on the positive. What do you want to see her and that makes her attractive then? If it ain't sweats, what is it?
5: I just said all the things that I feel like.
0: No, I just said, if it ain't, you just said sweats. I'm going,
5: I'm being funny, girl.
0: Yeah,
5: like,
0: but
5: come
0: I mean,
5: on.
0: Is there something?
5: Because you brought up the visual part. Okay. We are visual, so don't wear the sweats.
0: Trey, what do you think?
4: I'm going to tell you like this. First of all, I do love a natural woman. I love a woman that is comfortable naturally being herself without having makeup on, without having her hair done. She'll go out to the store and be like, look, I'm going to just run in, run out real quick. You know what I'm saying? I love a woman that's that comfortable with herself.
0: Mm-hmm.
4: I love a good smelling woman.
0: Okay.
1: Yeah. Oh
4: my
1: God.
4: Ain't nothing like no woman that got her perfume collection. Do you hear me?
5: Love that.
4: She keep it at the house. She keep it in the car. Come on.
1: And then don't let her have a couple of rolls of perfume.
0: Now, because you're visual, you're taking physicals nowhere in this, how she dresses, where, you know, all of that.
4: I do like a woman that wears like, I do like a woman that's tapped into her feminine energy. Mm. You know what I'm saying? She wears dresses.
0: Oh, you like dresses?
4: I love a dress wearing woman.
0: Do you like a summer dress, a short dress? What kind?
4: What's them big flowy dresses that they wear?
0: That's more of a summer dress.
4: You know, one of them summer dresses? I love it. I love them.
1: Especially if it's still moving that thing. Come on, man.
0: Okay.
1: Yeah, I like that.
4: I do like the colored hair and stuff like that, too, though.
0: Okay.
1: I ain't mad at that either.
4: That's my zhuzh. I like burgundy. I like some with burgundy.
5: Great
4: in the head.
5: Color. It's a great
0: I saw
5: color.
0: A lady just the other day when I was in D.C. and this lady had burgundy hair.
4: Come on.
0: And then she had a green, emerald green dress on with the burgundy hair. Stop it looked playing. Beautiful. Stop I even playing. Told her, I was like, girl, you did that.
4: It take getting grown to yeah. know about that, though.
0: That, it was so unbelievable. She looked great.
1: Like, I'm very attracted to someone right now, man, that we vibing and bonding, man.
0: What color is her hair?
1: It's a light red, okay. you know, very light,
0: light
1: red and
0: red
1: everything, mouth. You know, but yeah. she, you know, she intelligent and smart and everything, but every now and then, you know, she'll hit me with that,
0: okay.
1: you know, I
0: all
1: like
0: right.
1: that.
0: Hey, listen, tell us what makes a woman attractive to you. And ladies, you can, you know, answer it too, because we will give each other a compliment. Thanks. And maybe you think, you know, how you present to the world is attractive. So tell us, what makes a woman attractive to you? Mm. Let us know right now at 833, talk to Dee Dee.
1: 833-825-5233.
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0: Good morning. It's Dee Dee in the morning. So we're talking about this. What makes a woman attractive to you? All right. Let me see. JJ says a sense of humor.
1: Yes.
0: A nice smile.
1: Nice smile.
0: All right. Jay Cruz, you say.
2: Boobs.
0: Okay.
1: Well, okay.
0: All right. All right. Cruz now is saying he likes them to have a little bit of that. And what about you, Trey?
2: I love a good smelling woman. Mm-hmm. And then I also love a woman with pretty eyes.
0: Pretty eyes. And you like her in a sundress.
2: Good little summer dress.
0: Mm-hmm. Ooh.
2: Mm-hmm. Yes, Lord.
0: All right. So that's what they say is attractive. Here is T. Hey, T.
3: Hey, what's going on,
0: what's
3: y'all?
0: Going
3: how y'all
0: on?
3: Been?
2: What's poppin', T?
0: We doing all right. T, we're trying to figure out.
3: Oh, man, it ain't too much.
0: What makes a woman attractive to you?
3: Man, look here. I was sitting over here, and a woman stopped me, asked me what fragrance I was wearing, and this was the most attractive woman on the planet. Chocolate skin with dreads down to her shoulders.
2: Come on.
3: And, you know, nice shape, no hard muscle, but just natural shape. Everything was natural, no crazy lashes, no chest wasn't all tattooed up like she was in a prison gang or nothing.
2: Damn.
3: And that was just, and just a beautiful white smile. That's what I found attractive, just the whole female aesthetic.
0: All right.
2: Yeah. I ain't gonna lie to you, I do like the ones with the chest tattoos, it's just they will swing on you.
0: They is gonna swing on
2: you when they get mad.
1: Hey, you got a chest tattoo, that man, you better come on home when you say you coming home.
3: Hey, little dot dimples don't be playing either when they got the little dot dimples.
0: Oh my
3: you know
0: God.
3: What I'm about?
0: Yeah, the thought dimples. Is that on the
3: back? Yeah, that little bitty one that, you know, has like a little dot, but it's your dimple is still the long, but it's like that little dot. Oh, my God.
0: You like that? All right, T. Thank you,
3: oh,
0: T.
3: Yeah.
0: Thank you, T, for your all right. Mm-hmm. All right, Brian.
4: Yes, ma'am.
0: Brian, tell us, what makes a woman attractive to you?
4: Yes, sir. You guys cover a lot of them.
0: Hold on a second, Brian.
1: Brian. You said it right.
0: Brian said yes, sir.
1: You said it right. He said yes, sir. You said it right. You
0: Brian,
1: said nothing wrong.
0: Brian, yes. I always tell people I'm a ma'am, but
4: yeah, that's ma'am. I'm sorry.
0: Okay. It's not right.
1: That's part of what he like. Oh, sir.
4: No, I guess you covered a lot of them.
1: Sir,
4: first of all,
0: all right, Brian.
4: You gotta be a woman. Yeah, you gotta be a woman.
0: Uh-huh.
4: Like Chris, you can't walk around in sweatpants all day looking sloppy.
0: That's
4: but
0: what
4: a pretty smile, you know, a nice body, and then JJ said as well, you gotta have a sense of humor. If you're walking around all heavy on life, don't bring me down. I'm a funny person. I like life.
0: Right.
4: And if you all serious all the time, don't do it.
0: Yeah.
4: But again, you have a great body too. You like that body.
0: Yeah,
4: you like
0: your
4: long hair. Brian, I'm
0: curious about this because you said, like Cruz, is that you guys don't like women in sweats. So I would say this. What do you like? What do you like then?
4: I didn't say hell, like I don't even like the yoga pants they're wearing every
0: really?
4: Day. And I hate false eyelashes. Take them off. I never did ask for false eyelashes. I hate them. Hate them with a passion. I don't like them.
2: I ain't going to lie to you. I do think it might be a generational thing. I ain't gonna hold you.
4: It might be
2: a generational thing.
4: Chris, I'm married, and we still go out and be like, look at this girl to your left. Oh, my God, look at her eyelashes. You can see them from 18 feet away. They look like windshield wipers. I don't understand that. It's just, I don't like it.
0: Okay,
4: I don't like it at all.
0: Okay. Brian, thank you for your call. I got to go. Okay, here is Ken.
2: You can tell these fellas ain't never unwrapped nothing at them sweatpants. That's what it is. You ain't never unwrapped nothing at them sweatpants. Once you unwrap it, oh, boy. This one been hot.
1: This one
5: I got to clarify this sweatpants.
1: If you don't start wearing them loose style, girl, I knew it. Something told me that was up under there. Something told me that was up under there.
0: Come here.
4: Yeah, Lord.
0: What is it? Tell us what makes a woman attractive to you.
4: What makes a woman attractive to me is a real woman. Because you know what? This is sad. Women want real men, but a lot of things about some women is fake. A lot of fake things in them. It's like if you have a kid, you be trying to say, we need a DNA test because the kid don't look like none of y'all.
2: Oh, damn.
4: Because the woman done changed. She done changed her lips. She done changed her teeth. She done changed her chest, her butt, her hair, and everything.
0: Mm-hmm.
4: Men want real women.
0: Mm.
4: We got, because we don't know what you look like. We don't even know. Your baby picture don't even look like you.
0: Damn.
4: You know
0: damn.
4: What I'm saying?
2: My God.
4: That's what I'm saying.
0: Okay.
4: We want a real woman.
0: All right.
4: So I'm not saying you can't have nothing like fake hair, but when everything about you is fake, everything about you is Botox, everything about you is changed, then when, like I said, when the kid come out, be like, hey, that kid don't look like me. Nor you.
0: All right, Ken. Damn. Ken, thank you for your call. Hey, slightly, be cool with the Botox, all right? But thank you, Ken. Hey, listen.
2: Cut it out.
0: Hey, listen, Ken and everybody, here's the deal. Tell us what makes a woman attractive to you. That's what we want to know. What makes a woman attractive to you? Call us now at 833-TALK-TO-DeeDee.
1: That's 833-825-5233.
0: It's DeeDee in the morning.

0: Good morning. It's Dee Dee in the morning. All right. So you already know there was a guy that came out and he talked about women and what he liked. Certainly black women. Y'all take a listen to this.
1: Like, I like the Lauryn Hill type of black women, you know, the Pam Grier or the Tisha Campbell kind of black women. Like, why is it every time I walk through a mall or I walk into a convenience store, all the women there look like Glorilla or Sexy Red? Like, if you're saying that, hey, man, do you think, like, Glorilla sexy? Hell no! But I'm not gonna curse my children with a mother that goes, ski-yee, phone them! Ain't no way. The other thing is, too, is the disgusting colored hair they have nowadays. Look at Kanye West's daughter. It's like, baby girl, you do not need aquamarine hair to make yourself look beautiful. You are beautiful the way you already were born.
2: Mm. Man, shut your dumb ass up.
0: Yeah, right?
2: Read between the lines. Yeah. Shut up.
3: Right. Tell them, Trey.
0: So we've been asking the question, tell us what makes a woman attractive to you. Here is Steven. Steven, what makes a woman attractive to you?
4: Oh yeah, I love a good woman who can communicate, and I'm talking like not the one that got slang every other word or writing hieroglyphics. You know what I'm talking about?
0: Hieroglyphics,
5: and not real hieroglyphics.
0: Damn, all right.
4: You know, clock it. I can't stand it. I can't do that. Clock it every couple of words.
2: Generation.
4: That ain't for me. Yeah. I need somebody who can have a whole conversation.
5: Like actual English.
0: Yeah, yeah. Okay, Steven. And then and that's it? She just has to have a good conversation. It doesn't matter physically or anything.
5: Why do you want us to be so...
4: No, she can't look like she just bought everything from Macy's. No.
2: Steven said, if she know all the words... If she know all the words to spin that, she not for me. Yeah. She not for me.
5: She ain't getting in the car.
2: She needs some Anita Baker in her life.
3: Yeah.
0: Okay. thank you, Steven. Thank you for your call. Cruz is tripping because I keep asking that because I keep hearing about you guys being such visual creatures. I'm wondering if everybody's being honest. Because something attracts you to this woman, and there is some looks in that.
5: I actually agree with you. Earlier I said a lot of, you know, I need a woman who knows herself, emotional and all that. Yes, but at the first thing is looks. You have to, yes, you have to be attractive.
2: The fellas trying to dive a little deeper. Of course, they like hip thighs,
0: Nice thighs. Hold on a second. Y'all sound like you ordering chicken. Hold on a second. Thighs, breasts.
2: Hey, give me the family meal.
3: Matter of fact, let me get a family bucket and some iced tea.
2: Yeah.
5: Listen, if I see a wing on you, you got a problem.
0: Damn. Yes. Y'all treat women like chicken. Okay. Hey, Josh. Josh. All right, here's the deal. We're talking about what makes a woman attractive to you. What do you think?
6: Okay, check this out. Well, you know, she got to be soft. I agree with y'all in the background. She got to smell good, number two. And number three, hey, man, she got to have that wagon, because look here, I can't listen to all that nonsense to be talking if you ain't got no wagon back there.
2: You want it physical, you got it.
5: Hey, I can't listen to it unless you got a butt. I didn't like the way he said that wagon.
6: You got to be dragging. You got to be dragging.
3: It ain't nothing like going to the restaurant with your girl and she end up going to the bathroom and you peek up a little bit and look at her and you be like, ooh.
2: Boy.
3: You be saying to yourself, you know that's me.
6: Is that all for me?
2: Yeah, for real. Hey, you know what? I got to go to the bathroom too.
3: Hello.
2: Baby, come here.
0: Hey, Josh, thank you. I appreciate your call. Y'all are stupid.
2: Baby, come here.
0: All right. Here's the deal. Just tell us what makes a woman attractive to you. If you couldn't get through on the phone lines, you know, hit us up. JJ, again, you said you're attractive. What is attractive to you?
3: That sense of humor.
0: Sense of humor and a nice smile.
3: And a nice smile.
0: And she got to have that dragon.
3: I mean,
0: that wagon.
3: That wagon.
0: All right. Cruz, yours was?
5: Inner knowing of oneself.
0: No, get the hell out of here. All right. Trey, and what about you?
2: Smell and them eyes. Okay. And she got to be dragging that wagon.
5: Dragging that wagon.
2: That's a plus.
0: All right. Let me make sure I remember to write that down to everybody I know. Girl, if you ain't dragging that wagon.
2: That wagon.
0: All righty. Hey, listen, we appreciate all the calls this morning. All right. Hit me up at Dee Dee in the morning.
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0: It's Dee Dee in the Morning. And if you missed the show, some say men cheat because they lack self-control.
1: We are conquerors by nature, so we feel like our self-control doesn't need to be controlled.
0: I can tell. Yeah, he liked to conquer. Look
1: yes,
0: at that.
1: Indeed.
0: All right.
1: So
0: do.
1: But hold on. Some of them like to be conquered now. Yeah, don't do that.
2: And they'd be like, conquer me. Conquer me.
1: Conquer me.
0: Is that what they say, JJ?
2: Conquer me.
0: They see you and just say that to you.
2: Just come up to you. No, I don't want no drink. Just conquer me.
1: I love it, man. Now, look, hump day is upon us, and fellas, we're gonna need to hear from you and some of the ladies on this next topic.
2: Mm-hmm. Come on now, you know life be out here lifing. Mm. So sometimes you just got to go ahead and say, I be damned.

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0: Well, good morning. It's Dee Dee in the morning, guys. Listen, Trey G. Trey G has been, and JJ, y'all really had gotten into the World Cup.
1: Yes.
2: Come on,
0: I know
2: man.
0: That. I know that. I did. Trey, what did you know? Anybody want to, Trey said he has, what are you going to do? Wrap it up for us about what went on?
3: Yes, yes. Mm-hmm. You know, the World Cup actually wraps up Sunday, July 19th. That is the last game that will take
1: the finals.
3: Place.
1: Yeah.
3: We do know as of right now that it will be Spain versus somebody. Spain is in the finals.
1: Either
3: of the World
1: Argentina
3: Cup.
1: Or England.
3: Or England, right? Correct. But we had a lot of moments, it feel like, from this year's World Cup.
1: Yes.
3: That was hosted right here in the U.S. of A. U.S. of A. Not only did tourists come over from other countries trying to take ranch dressing back home.
0: Yeah, they did.
3: But we had a bunch of different moments that actually took place. How about this one? Cape Verde. Cape Verde was like an unsung hero of the World Cup. They were this little small nation on the coast of Africa that nobody expected to have a chance.
0: Yep.
3: They went so deep into the tournament that they won the hearts of everybody watching. They had a historic run. Or how about this one? Holland. Erling Haaland. He is the star player of Norway. You know, they be doing the
0: We a big old dude, too.
1: Man, I ain't gonna lie. I want me a Viking hat so bad now because of that.
0: You know what? Every time I look at that guy, I feel like Hollywood's gonna call him to be in some movies.
3: Facts.
0: Don't be surprised. Like
1: don't be surprised.
3: Do you understand this was his first World Cup?
0: No.
3: This was his first World Cup, and he was one of the most popular players.
0: Yes, he was.
3: Erling Haaland, throughout the entire tournament. Or how about this one? Mexico versus England. You remember that game?
1: Yeah.
3: Mexico versus England was one of the most watched World Cup games ever.
4: A little violent afterwards. Mexicans took it pretty hard.
3: Yeah. The Mexican fans were so into it. The night before, they threw out fireworks in front of England's hotel.
1: Just so they couldn't get no sleep.
3: Still got their ass tased. what'd you say, JJ?
1: Got kicked to sleep. They won the game and stretched on their ass. Like, well.
3: Hey, these are some World Cup moments that cannot go unnoticed. You got to remember this one, too. Ronaldo, he's one of the star players in the World Cup. Everybody in soccer.
1: Yeah.
3: Messi, Neymar. Those are three names that you probably will never see again in the World Cup.
0: Really? Yeah,
3: they should be retiring probably after this year's World Cup. Yeah. And they are some of the most known soccer players in the world. Or how about this one? They have a competition called the Golden Boot. So anybody who is scoring a lot of goals throughout these games, they are entered to win the golden boot at the end of the World Cup.
0: Okay.
3: And you have four names that are actually at the top of the list right now. Harry Kane, which he plays for England. Erling Haaland, of course, he's the guy that just got eliminated. Yeah. He played for Norway. He has seven. Lionel Messi.
1: Messi's still in it, too.
3: He has eight.
0: Dang.
3: He is the only person that is still in it.
4: Thanks to the refs.
3: Yeah, well, I guess you could debate that on your own. Kylian Mbappe. He actually is a star player for France. Black dude, too.
0: Of course.
3: I wanted him to win.
0: Now, you know what? Which, by the way, we did notice this with the World Cup.
3: Facts.
0: The folk, melanated people are all over the world.
3: Speak
0: we
3: on
0: figured
3: it.
0: That
3: on
0: out.
3: Everything.
0: Yeah. We are the majority. I just want everybody to understand something. People on this planet try to make it seem like melanated people are not the majority. Try to call us minorities, certainly in this country.
3: Come on.
1: Because when I found out it was a brother in Norway, I'm like, come on now. Who dropped him off?
3: Shut up.
0: We are the majority.
3: When I seen the brother from Germany with dreads.
1: For real.
3: They got lacticians in Germany.
0: They do.
3: Yes.
1: You mean tell me they tied your hair up in Germany?
3: Like, damn. You can't forget, too, man, the United States wins its first World Cup knockout match in 24 years.
1: Man.
3: We've
1: not
3: made it that far in the World Cup and I don't know how long.
1: Man, for real.
4: Wonderful. Listen, in 1994, when we first entered, we had the worst teams in the world. They're saying now our high school kids can compete with other world teams.
3: Yo.
4: So if you do the math, in 8 years, we're actually going to be competitive.
0: Hopefully. Not a contender.
3: Hopefully. And we cannot forget the most important thing, that Nigerian goalkeeper that all the ladies lost their mind.
0: What's his name?
4: Isn't that good looking?
0: What's his name?
3: Maduka Okoye.
0: Yeah.
3: Maduka Okoye.
0: Yes.
4: Didi.
0: Huh?
4: He better looking than me.
0: Hell yes.
3: And
0: he's tall.
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0: All right, so good morning, Dee Dee in the morning. We are about to get into the $1,000 minute game. Mm. But listen to this, you guys. They're saying research finds you're least likely to tell a lie between these hours. What hours y'all think that you ain't going to tell a lie?
1: I'm going to say between 4 a.m. and 7 a.m. because I'm asleep.
4: That's why you're just asleep.
0: That's why you ain't lying.
1: Yeah, I ain't lying right there.
0: But the rest of them hours, you just lying.
1: For real. Y'all know I'm president. Man, go back to bed.
0: Oh, Lord. Okay. What you think, Cruz?
4: I'm thinking in the morning. You're starting off positive. So I'm going to say between 6 a.m. and 8 a.m.
0: That's a lie. Uh-uh.
1: Give me a lie. Right,
0: what you say, Trey?
3: I'm going to say 9 a.m. and 12.
0: You think you ain't lying between them hours?
3: Yeah. Mm-hmm. 9 and 12.
1: What about you, Dee Dee?
4: Honest.
0: When I'm not lying?
1: Yeah.
4: I'm like, JJ, when I'm asleep, between 11 p.m. and about 3:30, 4 a.m., I ain't lying.
14: I'm done believing y'all,
4: some of them dreams, I be lying.
1: Yeah, I be lying in them, too, though. Yeah.
3: That's why folks be like, can I tell the truth?
4: Yeah. Right. Yeah.
1: I be in my dreams. I'm like, yeah, I'm going to go on, get up. I'm lying.
4: I lie. All right, listen, here's the deal. They said this. According to what they're saying, people lie between the hours of 8 a.m. and 11 a.m. Mm. They're least likely to tell a lie between 8 and 11. That's it.
14: All right, Trey, we was half right.
3: Yo.
4: 8 a.m. and 11.
3: Okay.
4: That's because at 8 a.m. you're driving into work. 9, you get into work, so you ain't got time to lie.
1: Right.
4: 10, you getting settled. By 11, you're ready to lie. You're going to lie.
0: By 11 o'clock, you're warmed up.
4: Yep. Yeah. Yep. So there you go. Let's get into the game.
15: Want a grand? Get it done in 60 seconds.
4: JJ, lying in your dreams.
1: No,
4: there'd be a boogeyman in my dream. I'm like, come get me.
1: Yeah, come get me, man.
4: I'll be over here. I'm lying. Here's Big John, everybody. Hey, Big John.
16: Hey, what's going on? What's
1: Big
16: going
1: John.
16: On?
1: John. You sound big, like old Big John, yeah, too, buddy. Big, oh, look, hit that laugh one more time.
14: Big John. Hey, cut, how tall are you, cuz?
16: I'm about 6'1", 6'2". Oh,
4: damn, okay. I thought you were going to be bigger than that. That'd be
16: nah, ain't that. It's just big.
4: Big John, let me ask you, how'd you get that name? You got it as a child or when you got older?
16: I got it as a kid. What? My uncles.
4: Well, you were thick or something?
16: Oh, I was, yeah. Still that way.
4: Okay.
0: Still that way. Still,
4: okay, all right.
16: Yeah, no Ozempic for me.
4: All right. No Ozempic? No.
14: Stop it.
16: Not for me.
4: So hold on a second, John. So when you were a child, everybody would be like, here come Big John. And you were like 4?
16: Yeah, about 4 or 5, yeah.
4: Damn.
1: Yeah. Big John said, back then, I ain't shed no honey bun.
16: Nah, I'm feeling it. Both my brothers skinny.
1: Damn.
4: Oh, they skinny and then, okay. All right, listen, let's just spin the wheel. Let's go.
17: DG. J. Cruz. JJ from the Sip.
18: Trey G.
17: JJ from the Sip. $30 bonus.
1: Come on, Big John. Got an extra 30 right here, man. But you ain't going to need it because you finna get this 1,000, man. You ready?
16: Let's get it.
1: Now, look, if you don't know the answer, please say pass. We got time. Trust me, we're going to come back to it.
16: We'll do.
1: All right, let's get this early morning money. Here we go. Are you a bigger fan of fruit or vegetable?
16: Fruit.
1: Do you prefer potatoes or pasta?
16: Potatoes.
1: There it is. How old is singer Coco Jones?
16: 21, 22, 23, 24, 25, 26, 27, 28, 29.
1: There it is. Joseph Cartagena is the birth name of which rapper?
16: Lean Bad Joe.
1: There it is. Jay-Z had a sold-out weekend performing in which New York City stadium?
16: Yankee Stadium.
1: There it is. Which state did the late Senator Lindsey Graham represent?
16: North Carolina, South Carolina.
1: There it is. What was the fourth question I asked you, number 4?
16: Jay-Z, where did he perform?
1: Uh-uh.
16: Bad Joe.
1: There it is. Who on the morning show is a Virgo?
16: Trey G.
1: Uh-uh.
16: JJ.
1: There it is. When it comes to driving, what does CDL stand for?
16: Commercial driver's license.
1: Come on now, spell the word septic.
16: S-E-P-T-I-C.
1: Hey, Big John, hold up, John. Because, man, let me tell you something, man. It's too early in the morning to be playing like this.
0: You know that?
16: What you talking about?
1: Man,
16: I've been trying to win some money. Really? Man, I got to be ready.
1: Like I told you, you ain't going to need that 30 because you just won
16: $1,000. But I didn't want that 30
4: though. Damn.
1: Big job.
14: Yes, sir.
1: Hey, man. Hey, I got a winner, baby. I got a winner.
3: Hey, tell them, John, they can't call you big no more just because your pockets now.
4: Come on, JJ, that was some of the best reading you've ever done on this show.
1: Hey, thank you, man.
4: Go ahead.
16: Hey, man, I've been waiting.
1: Now, look, you're going to give me about $250 now.
3: Shut up.
16: Come holler at me.
4: Big John, okay, hold on a second. You just won $1,000. What you going to spend it on? What you going to spend it on?
16: Man, I'm going to spend it on my kids, man.
1: Oh, that's love, man.
14: Cheese and rice.
4: How many babies you got?
16: I got 6 of them. I only got 3 babies. I got 3 grown kids and 3 babies.
0: Oh. Yeah, but they still babies. They still babies.
4: You got 6 of them.
16: Yeah, they all my babies.
4: $1,000, y'all.
16: Congratulations.
1: Yes, indeed.
4: That's how you do it. Congratulations to you, Big John. Out of where are you from, by the way?
16: I'm living in Princeton right now.
4: Okay, out of Preston, everybody. Clap it up for this man right here, $1,000. A big winner. Why don't you do me a favor, Big John, and tell everybody that's listening, the morning show that just hooked you over that $1,000.
16: You already know it's DD in the morning.
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It's your boy LaVert, the bass man, and it's way back Wednesday. I don't have what I can do, but we gonna do this. We gonna get a mix going right quick so we can work on the things going on at the station. We got struck by lightning over the weekend and we're still recovering from that. 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
1: You know, I was wondering, you know, if you could keep on, because the force has got a lot of power, and it makes me feel like, it makes me feel like.

0: from that true clip. We got to sprinkle y'all with this true game.
1: We
0: got to
1: sprinkle y'all, man.
0: Cause it's
1: bad out here on these streets. You got to watch out. Even this rap game, people losing their lives. You got to keep an open eye for these haters, man. They everywhere. They watching us. Got U.S. Marshal, yeah. FBD, Cableman, Telephone, Jack. Could be your best friend. The haters could be right around you.